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0: So are you a worrywart? I can tell you right now that I am. I worry about everything all of the time. And sometimes when I worry so much, it goes right. Well, they say being afraid, a long-term Stanford University study proved that worrywarts are likely to live longer and are more happy-go-lucky people. And I'm pretty happy-go-lucky, too, but I'm a worrywart. The research found that in any given year, the scaredy cats were about 30% less likely to die than the carefree peers. But, I mean, we're carefree and we're worrywarts. Are you?
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2: A heat advisory continues until 9 p.m. Tuesday night. Lulls of Olaf around 71 tonight under clear skies. Winds out of the south, 8 to 15 miles per hour. Bright sunshine expected tomorrow. High temperatures reach up to 92. Tomorrow night, 70. Low 90s Tuesday, turning cooler on Wednesday with highs in the upper 80s. For the Weatherology Radio Network Weather Center, I'm meteorologist Laura Lockwood. Currently 88.

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0: 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And my football team, they've been defeated forever until all of a sudden they weren't. So it was pretty nice. How about you? What teams do you like? And you love them so much.
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0: 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The World Cup is going on as we speak. And I'll tell you that across the world, soccer fans are all different kinds of ages. 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
13: See weather.
3: A heat advisory continues. Lows level off around 71 tonight under clear skies. Winds out of the south, 8 to 15 miles per hour. Daytime highs approaching 92. Tomorrow, ample sunshine expected. Lows around 70. Tomorrow night, clear skies. Bright sunshine Tuesday with daytime highs approaching 92. 89 Wednesday. For the Weatherology Radio Network Weather Center, I'm meteorologist Laura Lockwood. Right now, it's 84 degrees.
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0: 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Here's the good news. 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
2: A heat advisory continues. Lows level off around 71 tonight under clear skies. Winds out of the south, 8 to 15 miles per hour. Daytime highs approaching 92. Tomorrow, ample sunshine expected. Lows around 70. Tomorrow night, clear skies. Bright sunshine Tuesday with daytime highs approaching 92. 89 Wednesday. From the Weatherology Radio Network Weather Center, I'm meteorologist Laura Lockwood. Currently 82.
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0: A heat advisory continues. Lulz level off around 71 tonight under clear skies. Winds out of the south, 8 to 15 miles per hour. Daytime highs approaching 92. Tomorrow, ample sunshine expected. Lulz around 70. Tomorrow night, clear skies. Bright sunshine Tuesday with daytime highs approaching 92. 89 Wednesday. For the Weatherology Radio Network Weather Center, I'm meteorologist Laura Lockwood. Currently 81.

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0: The fate of Ophelia right there from Miss Taylor Swift. Taylor Swift's wedding. Did you get to check out any of the photos afterwards? I haven't seen any of the photos of like her in her dress or anything like that so far. I don't know. I haven't been paying attention, but so many people are kind of outraged. I guess the electricity was like shut down for a little while in parts while all the electricity went to the wedding. Is that true?
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19: 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And one lucky caller will win a pair of VIP tickets. 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It's that easy. 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

0: your parents punished you by sending you to your room? 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
15: A heat advisory continues. Lows level off around 71 tonight under clear skies. Winds out of the south, 8 to 15 miles per hour. Daytime highs approaching 92. Tomorrow, ample sunshine expected. Lows around 70. Tomorrow night, clear skies. Bright sunshine Tuesday with daytime highs approaching 92. 89 Wednesday. For the Weatherology Radio Network Weather Center, I'm meteorologist Laura Lockwood. Right now, 79.

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0: Olivia Rodrigo's drop dead, and no, Taylor Swift is not ready. And you're going to have to wait. And according to Dior, she'll probably do it with Instagram. Details about her wedding dress. So many women want to see it, especially those who are, you know, planning to get married and planning the wedding and the dress, etc., etc. But they want to make sure you understand that the design had nothing to do with Dior's fall 2026 couture, because Taylor's dress was a custom piece. 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
17: See weather.
18: A heat advisory remains in effect. Clear skies overnight with lows around 71. Southwest winds 8 to 15 miles per hour. Monday, 92. Clear skies Monday night, a little level off around 70. Temperatures well above average Tuesday and Wednesday with highs in the low 90s. From the Weatherology Radio Network Weather Center, I'm meteorologist Laura Lockwood. Currently 78.
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0: Bruno Mars, I Just Might. I'm Blake Powers. Looking forward to Christopher Nolan's The Odyssey and the all-star cast, Matt Damon, Anne Hathaway, plus Tom Holland and Robert Pattinson. Those two recently sat down and talked with E.T.
1: I love working with Rob. 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
14: A heat advisory remains in effect.
3: Clear skies overnight with lows around 71. Southwest winds 8 to 15 miles per hour. Monday, 92. Clear skies Monday night, lows level off around 70. Temperatures well above average Tuesday and Wednesday with highs in the low 90s. From the Weatherology Radio Network Weather Center, I'm meteorologist Laura Lockwood. Currently, it's 77 degrees.
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3: And an extreme heat warning remains in effect. Lulz Obeloff around 71 overnight under clear skies. Southwest winds 8 to 15 miles per hour. Daytime highs approaching 92. Monday, ample sunshine expected. Clear skies Monday night. Lulz Obeloff around 70. Low 90s Tuesday and Wednesday. For the Weatherology Radio Network Weather Center, I'm meteorologist Laura Lockwood. Currently, it's 75 degrees.
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0: play the music. 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

0: That's Somber's Homewrecker. I'm Blake Powers. And for all the women around the world planning their wedding and that special dress for that special day, so many want to get their eyes on Taylor Swift's Dior wedding dress. Now, a representative for Dior recently said the only person who will reveal that will be Taylor. And when she does, that was when she does, not if, she'll do it on Instagram. So it's a matter of time, just whenever she's ready. And you know her, she always says everything in a very timely fashion. She's so organized. Even the New York Times says the guesses of her dress being part of Dior's fall 2026 couture collection are incorrect because Taylor Swift's piece, her dress, was custom.
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3: And an extreme heat warning remains in effect. Lows dip down to about 71 overnight under clear skies. Southwesterly winds 8 to 15 miles per hour. Sunny skies Monday, high of 92. Lows around 70 Monday night. Dry with temps well above average Tuesday and Wednesday, and highs in the low 90s. For the Weatherology Radio Network Weather Center, I'm meteorologist Laura Lockwood. Right now, 73.
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So if you're eating a little something right now, feel free to slosh it around a bit and listen to 24 Karat Golden with Mood, Ariana Grande, and right now, Sabrina Carpenter's Taste.

0: 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Always make good choices. 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
1: And an extreme heat warning remains in effect. Lows dip down to about 71 overnight under clear skies. Southwesterly winds 8 to 15 miles per hour. Sunny skies Monday, high of 92. Lows around 70 Monday night. Dry with temps well above average Tuesday and Wednesday, and highs in the low 90s. For the Weatherology Radio Network Weather Center, I'm meteorologist Laura Lockwood. Right now, 73.
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0: me.
1: So easy to fall in love. It's Olivia Dean right there on a Monday. Bernie with you. Some feel like getting up is like getting hit by a bus on a Monday. Comedian Ryan Hamilton was actually hit by a bus.
2: I was hit by a bus. It seems like a common accident because we reference it all the time. Once you've been hit by a bus, you'll begin to notice this. People say stuff like, you gotta live your life. You don't know. You might walk out of your house tomorrow. Did I make that up? I mean, it's just, it's the most easily accessible hypothetical death. There are so many ways to die. And I'm here to tell you, live your life. Because, I don't know, you might get hit by a bus. That's what happened to me. Here's one. People go, oh, I feel tired and achy. I was out so late. I feel like I got hit by a bus. Do you? I felt like that one time. It was that time that I got hit by a bus.
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15: And an extreme heat warning remains in effect. Bright sunshine expected today with daytime highs approaching 92. Winds out of the southwest 10 to 15 miles per hour. Clear skies tonight, lows level off around 70. Ample sunshine expected tomorrow, daytime highs approaching 92. I'm meteorologist Laura Lockwood with your weatherology forecast brought to you by Egg Country. Right now, 72.
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0: Good morning. Thanks for waking up with me, JP, here on the C&D Granted Morning Show in Z99.3. Happy Monday. Hope you had a wonderful weekend. It was hot. A lot of sunshine. I know I got a red belly. I hope you didn't get burned too bad. But I hope you got some sun here this weekend. It's going to be a hot one here today again, and we're going to get it started here and keep the hits hot as well. Our morning chuckle coming up at 6:20. You ever stop and listen to the words in a nursery rhyme? They're pretty crazy. This TikTok dad really went in depth on the TikTok or on the nursery rhymes. We're going to hear from him coming up here at 6:20. Let's get this ad-free 6 o'clock music block started. We've got a lot of fun on the way, and I'm glad you're here.
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Already 72 degrees here in Alexandria. We're in that extreme heat warning ending on a Thursday at 9 p.m. Right, our high is going to be 92. Southwest winds 12 miles an hour this morning.

Well, if you notice that you can't sleep because your house is just too hot, you're not alone. About 86% of people say their homes are too hot, and 65% of them just cannot get to sleep. 60% of people say their workplaces are also too hot.

0: Tam and Paula on Z99.3. Well, you ever stop and listen to the words in some nursery rhymes? They're supposed to help kids like fall asleep, but when you really think about them, they're a little dark. This TikTok dad finally decided to ask the obvious question.
1: Can someone explain to me why so many nursery rhymes hint at something terrible happening? And it hit me while I was singing Rockabye Baby in a nice high-pitched melodic voice. Down will come baby, cradle and all. Like, there's a baby that blew out of a tree and fell to the ground. You know? Or what about London Bridge is falling down, my fair lady? Take the key and lock her up. Who are we locking up? You know, but then you got some other not-so-subtle ones. Like, what about the lady that swallowed a fly? Perhaps she'll die. Well, she's dead because she swallowed a horse. I mean, how am I supposed to explain that to a toddler? I don't know. She ate a horse and croaked. That's so comforting. And then you got the others that allude to the plague, like ring around the rosy, ashes to ashes. Who's ashes? We all fall down. Is everybody dead? I don't know.
0: You know, he's not wrong. The more you think about those old nursery rhymes, the weirder they kind of get. And now you're probably going to hear them a little bit differently from now on. Hey, we've got some fun on the way coming up here at 6:50. We've got your crazy, wacky, no way, no good news. A wild story out of Japan. A woman got really mad at her roommate, so she sewed her lips shut.
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0: That's Lovely the Band on Z99.3. Good morning. Hope you're having a wonderful start to your Monday. Hope you had a wonderful weekend and stayed nice and cool. And maybe you like the heat a little bit and stayed hydrated. Hopefully all of the above. We've got your crazy, wacky, no way, no good news coming up at 6:50. A wild one in Japan. We'll talk a little bit more about that coming up at 6:50. But right now, your local and regional update with Mark Anthony.
1: Leading our news is the heat and extreme heat. Warning is in effect until 9 p.m. this Thursday. A long stretch of well above normal temps. Heat index values could reach at times of up to 102, and overnight lows generally only in the lower 70s. This will impact all of central and west central Minnesota and beyond through 9 p.m. Thursday. Hot temperatures and high humidity may cause heat illnesses. Be sure to drink plenty of fluid, stay in an air-conditioned room, stay out of the sun, and check up on relatives and neighbors. And our hot weekend saw some very impressive hot temperatures around the state. Warmest air was found in northern Minnesota yesterday, where Crookston hit 99 degrees at 5 p.m. The dew point was in the lower 70s, so it felt more like 105 yesterday. Even International Falls, normally the nation's icebox, soared to 97 degrees yesterday. Here locally, Alexandria was a steamy 90 degrees at 5 p.m. yesterday. It felt more like 95. Fergus Falls and Elbow Lake, both 91 yesterday. Wadena, Morris, both at 90 degrees, while Sauk Center, a cooler 89. And Glenwood at 88 degrees. That very warm period will stay with us all the way through Friday. And in other news, 4 people were injured, including 3 from Osakis and 1 from Parker's Prairie in a crash over the weekend. State Patrol says that crash took place yesterday when a Buick was traveling northbound along Highway 29 and a Jeep was traveling eastbound on Elm Street when the two collided. The driver of the Jeep, a 47-year-old woman from Parker's Prairie, was injured along with the driver of the Buick, a 35-year-old woman from Osakis, along with her 2 juvenile passengers. All were taken to the hospital with non-life-threatening injuries. That crash does remain under investigation. And that's a look at your news. I'm Mark Anthony.
0: Yeah, you are Mark Anthony with our local and regional update on Z99.3. Crazy, wacky, no way, no good news on the way here at 6:50. Blink 182 and Benson Boone are in the way of that. 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

0: Max and Andy Grammer on Z99.3. Good morning. Happy Monday. Are you ready for the Craft Bev Tour? I'm so excited. That's coming up this Friday. And be sure to tune in to Z99. 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We'll do that right around 7:50 for the Alexandria Craft Bev Tour coming up on a Friday, July 17th at Canoe Nelson Ballfield. 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

0: A woman in Japan was arrested for doing something that sounds like it came straight from a horror movie. She sewed her roommate's lips shut. Crazy, wacky, no way, no good news.
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0: Police say the victim managed to get help the next day by writing a note, which is probably the most understandable use of a written note in history. Authorities say the suspect was angry at her former coworker and roommate, so she decided to handle the disagreement in a way that absolutely no one would recommend. Crazy, wacky, no way, no good news. Most roommates leave passive-aggressive notes on the fridge. Well, this one took the whole roommate situation way too far. Hey, we've got your ad-free 7 o'clock nonstop music block on the way. 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
12: Z-Weather. An extreme heat warning is currently in effect until late Thursday evening. Sunshine today with our high nearing 92. Heat index values around 95. Clear skies overnight tonight with a low around 70. Sunny and 92 into Tuesday. Heat index values around 97. Then mostly clear skies Tuesday night with a low around 69. Sunny and 91 throughout Wednesday and mostly clear and 69 into Wednesday night and sunny Thursday. From the Weatherology Radio Network Weather Center, I'm meteorologist Kara Foster. Currently it's 72 degrees.
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0: Good morning. Hey, it's JP on the C&D Granite Morning Show on Z99.3. Happy Monday. Yeah. Hope you had a great weekend. It's going to be a hot one out there today, so hydrate. If you're going to be outside, you know, take the precautions, but it's going to be beautiful. Right now, we got a gorgeous blue skies, a beautiful sunrise this morning. But right now, though, blue skies, 73 degrees, 92 will be our high. So, yeah, it's going to be a hot one, but that's all right. Hey, we can handle that, right? I think so. Better than cold, right? I'd rather have hot.
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0: 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Taylor Swift loves the haters. That's coming up at 7:20. 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
2: Leading our news is the heat. An extreme heat warning is in effect until 9 p.m. this Thursday. A long stretch of well above normal temps. Heat index values could reach at times of up to 102, and overnight lows generally only in the lower 70s. This will impact all of central and west central Minnesota and beyond through 9 p.m. Thursday. Hot temperatures and high humidity may cause heat illnesses. Be sure to drink plenty of fluid, stay in an air-conditioned room, stay out of the sun, and check up on relatives and neighbors. And our hot weekend saw some very impressive hot temperatures around the state. Warmest air was found in northern Minnesota yesterday, where Crookston hit 99 degrees at 5 p.m. The dew point was in the lower 70s, so it felt more like 105 yesterday. Even International Falls, normally the nation's icebox, soared to 97 degrees yesterday. Here locally, Alexandria was a steamy 90 degrees at 5 p.m. yesterday. It felt more like 95. Fergus Falls and Elbow Lake, both 91 yesterday. Wadena, Morris, both at 90 degrees, while Sauk Center, a cooler 89. And Glenwood at 88 degrees. That very warm period will stay with us all the way through Friday. And in other news, 4 people were injured, including 3 from Osakis and 1 from Parker's Prairie in a crash over the weekend. State Patrol says that crash took place yesterday when a Buick was traveling northbound along Highway 29 and a Jeep was traveling eastbound on Elm Street when the two collided. The driver of the Jeep, a 47-year-old woman from Parker's Prairie, was injured along with the driver of the Buick. A 35-year-old woman from Osakis, along with her 2 juvenile passengers, all were taken to the hospital with non-life-threatening injuries. That crash does remain under investigation. And that's a look at your news. I'm Mark Anthony.
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0: 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I cry my eyes dry, Elizabeth Taylor. Taylor Swift said she loves her haters, her online trolls, and criticism because it fuels her.
1: Yeah, criticism has been a huge fuel for me. It's been a huge jumping off point, like a creative writing prompt or something. Like blank space would not exist if I hadn't had people being like, here's a slideshow of all her boyfriends. And then Anti-Hero, that song doesn't exist if I don't get criticized for every aspect of my personality. But I think a little bit of it, you gotta just be like, this is part of it. If it's an interesting point to you to kind of respond to, then that's a gift for you to be able to write something. Don't respond to like trolls in your comments. That's not what we want from you. We want your art.
0: Ellen Langley says she is drawn to strong women.
2: I think that what I'm drawn to with strong women is their ability to be trailblazers in the way where they're not afraid to take risks. They're creating the music that they want to create because they love it, and this is their art, and it pays off. I think when you do that, when you just explore your artistry and have fun with it. And there's so many talented women coming up right now. I'm so excited for what music's going to look like in the next 2 to 3 years. I mean, women are about to take over. I'm telling you that right now.
0: That's music news here on Z99.3. Happy Monday. Hope you had a wonderful weekend. Let's get back to the hits on today's hit music.
3: Quick break. But don't go far. What's coming up next is straight fire. Not literally, though. That'd be bad.
4: Z99.3.
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13: An extreme heat warning remains in effect. We'll see sunny skies here for today with a high in the low 90s. Tonight, mostly clear and a low near 70. By Tuesday, sunshine, high of 92 degrees. Wednesday, plenty of blue skies and sun, high around 91. Thursday, we'll see sunshine, high of 91. From the Weatherology Radio Network Weather Center, I'm meteorologist Jennifer Vujcicki. Currently, it's 72.
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0: We got a beautiful start to our Monday. It's going to be a hot one. It's summertime here in Alexandria. 92 for a high, 73 right now. Southwest winds 13 miles an hour. That extreme heat warning will be in effect until Thursday. Just take that into effect. Hey, we got Gracie Abrams on the way. Also, our Two Average Joe Sports Show. Going to talk a little home run derby. Also, the Twins, they wrap up the first half of the season with a win. We'll talk a little bit more about that coming up here at 7:50. Can you crack the code? It's the Vault of Salt, brought to you by Hedin Jewelry. 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That's Thursday. And then 17th, that's Friday. 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
16: An extreme heat warning remains in effect. We'll see sunny skies here for today with a high in the low 90s. Tonight, mostly clear and a low near 70. By Tuesday, sunshine, high of 92 degrees. Wednesday, plenty of blue skies and sun, high around 91. Thursday, we'll see sunshine, high of 91. From the Weatherology Radio Network Weather Center, I'm meteorologist Jennifer Wojcicki. Currently, it's 72.
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1: Wings up.
0: He's back. D-Mac's back. That's coming up here at 7:50. We're going to have Kid Lori helping us get there. Two Average Joe Sports Show. Going to hear from Derek Shell. And he talks about ending the break on a high note. That's all on the way.
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0: skies out there in Alexandria. 73 degrees, 92 will be our high today. Stay warm, stay cool, and stay hydrated here on our Monday. Happy Monday. Hope you had a wonderful weekend. All right, it's time for our 2F Show Sports Show. D-Max in the building. We're going to talk a little Twins. We're going to talk a little MLB All-Star Home Run Derby, and the Lynx all coming up. 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

0: tonight. We'll see you down at the football game.
1: Why? My puck, baby! Don't you ever touch my puck!
2: And now for something completely different.
3: You can do it!
0: Wings up! Good morning, D-Mac. How are we doing on this Monday?
4: Still upright.
0: It's an encouraging sign to be upright right now. So.
1: You gotta be upright. It's gonna be hot out there. Stay cool this weekend.
0: Yes. Yeah, fortunately, I was in a spot where I was able to enjoy central air.
1: There you go. Yes, the old AC, that's for sure.
0: Yeah.
1: But D-Mac, it was a good weekend for the Twins as they got another series win, which how many is that in a row now?
0: 8 out of the last 9.
1: Wow.
0: And the one series they lost was when they got swept by the Trolley Dodgers at Target Field.
1: So. Who hasn't done that this year?
0: Yeah, I know the Dodgers have swept a lot of series. So
1: yes.
0: That's why they've got the best record in the major leagues right now. So.
1: And the most boring team in baseball.
0: Yeah.
1: No matter how fun they are. Yeah, it's unfortunate because they got probably the best player, maybe one of the best players of all time. And
0: right.
1: You know, it's just, eh.
0: Yeah,
1: I don't really have any urge to watch them.
0: And you kind of almost expect what's going to happen in October is that they're going to win the World Series again, and their performance, if they go back to back to back with World Series championships, will be an instigator as to why there's a work stoppage in Major League Baseball next spring.
1: We're talking about Shohei Ohtani, his former team, who the Twins just beat 4-2 over the Angels against former Minnesota Twins catcher Kurt Suzuki, who is the manager of the Angels now. They did take that series. Taj Bradley, he continues his great 2026 season. Another strong start. And it's their second straight victory against the Angels in that series. Here's Twins manager Derek Shelton. Says they enter the break on a high note.
5: Ryan Kreidler, he played really well at shortstop. A couple really nice plays that helped us out on a deflection, the line drive. But Taj did a good job. And then Mo being able to come in and finish it off. But really good way to finish the first half.
1: More Twins news as we're going to move into the All-Star game, and it is All-Star break now, but in the Futures game, I believe Twins prospect and former first-round pick Walker Jenkins, he'll be batting leadoff for the American League, so pretty good news there.
0: Yeah, very good. Great to have some hopefully future Major League stars get some exposure in that way and everything, so yeah, it's kind of interesting. The Twins are present. They were at this spot last year at 48-49, and the end of the season didn't come well, but management kind of pillaged the team for the last 2 months of the year, and ultimately that cost Rocco Baldelli his job.
1: Mm-hmm.
0: And so now they're 48-49, but they are in a virtual tie for the last wild card spot in the American League, and they are still within striking distance of first place in the American League Central. So in my mind, I think 13 out of the 15 American League teams, the Kansas City Royals and the Los Angeles Angels of Anaheim, California, are the two exceptions. Mm-hmm. Everybody else is a contender for playoff spots in the American League.
1: Let's hope, yeah. And if you get to the dance, there's no Dodgers in the American League, so you could get there. Yeah, you don't have to face them until, you know, you want to be able to face them, I would say.
0: Yes, that's right. You can win some playoff series and build some momentum, and then maybe you torpedo the Dodgers like the Toronto Blue Jays had the opportunity to do so last year. Yeah, couldn't win one of those two home games at Rogers Center at the end.
1: So close. Well, the MLB All-Star festivities do begin tonight. It's the Home Run Derby in Philadelphia. They've got a new format. It gives each hitter 20 swings. You got Phillies slugger Kyle Schwarber among the favorites. Bryce Harper also in there. And a couple other big-time hitters. I believe White Sox power hitter will be in there.
0: Monetaka Murakami.
1: Yes, there you
0: okay.
1: go. I think he'll be in there as well, so it should be a fun one here tonight. The Lynx, they head back to Target Center. They're looking for the third straight win. They welcome the Phoenix Mercury here, trying to stay one of the best teams in the WNBA.
0: Yeah, and the Lynx are on a nice little homestand. I believe this is game two of the four-game homestand all week. So they played an afternoon game against the Liberty and beat them on Saturday. And then I think they've got one more afternoon game this week, and the other two are at night. So, and they're still tied, I believe, for the best record in the WNBA. And Olivia Miles is back on the court.
1: Good.
0: Her absence was only temporary, and Nafisa Collier, you know, it's looking more and more encouraging that as they get into the latter part of the season, she'll get up to speed. And imagine if you have she and Olivia Miles on the floor at the same time.
1: That would be fun. Hopefully the Lynx can make a run later in the season. When is their, mid-break All-Star game?
0: They will have the All-Star game, I think, maybe next weekend okay. or, you know, shortly after that, maybe a couple of weekends from now. But I know Cheryl Reeve is going to be one of the coaches awesome. For the WNBA All-Star game. Of course, she became the winningest coach in the regular season in WNBA history earlier this season. And, their All-Star game should be forthcoming, I believe, before the end of the month.
1: All right. D-Mac, stay cool here today, tomorrow, Wednesday, Thursday, Friday, Saturday.
0: Yeah, we'll be hot. We'll try our best, but I guess I can empathize a little bit. All those World Cup soccer fans, you know, representing France and Spain and England and Argentina, they've had to sweat through some weather in the United States as well. I guess it was like a furnace down in Florida for one of those World Cup quarterfinal games. So.
1: Oh, I'm sure. Yeah, it's got to be hot there, even in Mexico, too. I mean, it's a hot place. Canada is even hot. Yeah, it's just
0: well,
1: a hot place.
0: Well, get right. this. Thief River Falls, Minnesota may hit 100 degrees
1: wow.
0: today.
1: That's...
0: The warmer weather will be up in northwestern Minnesota.
1: Wow. Well, yeah, stay cool, everybody. Yeah, drink some water. You know, if you're spending some time outside, just drink some water, yeah.
0: And take care of your pets, and if you have elderly relatives or friends that are neighbors that are on the elderly side, check on them, too, mm-hmm. because, welfare checks are a really good deal at this time, especially with high heat and humidity.
1: Oh, yeah. Thank you very much, D-Mac. All right, D-Mac, well, thanks for joining us here on this Monday, same place, same time tomorrow.
0: Yes, I'll be standing in all night or all week long. Today was my one Monday of the month that I am gainfully employed on campus here, and then vacay is next week, it's kind of weird. Three of my four Mondays are vacation or personal days off. This month, so
1: nothing
0: I'll,
1: wrong with that.
0: I'll try to enjoy this Monday as much as I can.
1: I won't be joining you on vacation, but I will also be, you know, vacant next Monday. So,
0: oh,
1: okay. Or not next Monday. Let's see. I got
0: two Mondays.
1: Two Mondays. Yeah. So we will both be gone. So there will not be a two average Joe Sports show that
0: yeah.
1: day.
0: But yeah. Then we can have one average Stevie D.
1: There you go. Yes. Anything but average is Stevie D.
0: Yes, exactly. All right. He breaks the mold for certain.
1: New segment coming up here at 8:20. It's Minnesota Monday. We're going to check out what weird events are going on in our great state of Minnesota. That's coming up at 8:20. We got your news next.
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7: Leading our news is the heat. An extreme heat warning is in effect until 9 p.m. this Thursday. A long stretch of well above normal temps. Heat index values could reach at times of up to 102, and overnight lows generally only in the lower 70s. This will impact all of central and west central Minnesota and beyond through 9 p.m. Thursday. Hot temperatures and high humidity may cause heat illnesses. Be sure to drink plenty of fluid, stay in an air-conditioned room, stay out of the sun, and check up on relatives and neighbors. And our hot weekend saw some very impressive hot temperatures around the state. Warmest air was found in northern Minnesota yesterday, where Crookston hit 99 degrees at 5 p.m. The dew point was in the lower 70s, so it felt more like 105 yesterday. Even International Falls, normally the nation's icebox, soared to 97 degrees yesterday. Here locally, Alexandria was a steamy 90 degrees at 5 p.m. yesterday. It felt more like 95. Fergus Falls and Elbow Lake, both 91 yesterday, Wadena, Morris, both at 90 degrees, while Sauk Center, a cooler 89, and Glenwood at 88 degrees. That very warm period will stay with us all the way through Friday. And in other news, four people were injured, including three from Osakis and one from Parker's Prairie in a crash over the weekend. State Patrol says that crash took place yesterday when a Buick was traveling northbound along Highway 29 and a Jeep was traveling eastbound on Elm Street when the two collided. The driver of the Jeep, a 47-year-old woman from Parker's Prairie, was injured along with the driver of the Buick, a 35-year-old woman from Osakis, along with her two juvenile passengers. All were taken to the hospital with non-life-threatening injuries. That crash does remain under investigation. And that's a look at your news. I'm Mark Anthony.
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9: An extreme heat warning remains in effect. We'll see sunny skies here for today with a high in the low 90s. Tonight, mostly clear and a low near 70. By Tuesday, sunshine, high of 92 degrees. Wednesday, plenty of blue skies and sun, high around 91. Thursday, we'll see sunshine, high of 91. From the Weatherology Radio Network Weather Center, I'm meteorologist Jennifer Wojcicki. Currently, it's 73.
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Minnesota is known for some really weird things and some really normal and beautiful things. Well, it's Minnesota Monday, our new bit coming up here at 8:20. I'm going to recap something, a new, let's say, thing that

0: Katy Perry wrapping up our ad-free 9 o'clock or 8 o'clock music block. Hope you enjoyed those nonstop hits. It's time for our new bit. It's called Minnesota Monday. We're going to do it every few Mondays when I find a weird story that happened in Minnesota. It's more like a weird event that went on in Minnesota. And this was a weird one a couple of weeks ago. If you're looking for a road trip, go down to Laverne, where they built what's believed to be the world's tallest nutcracker in July. Or pardon, that was in June. It stands 65 feet tall. Why? Because Laverne already has one of the largest nutcracker collections with more than 6,000 nutcrackers on display at a local history center. So naturally, the town decided the next logical step was to build a giant one so you could see it from the interstate. And they're planning to give it a moving jaw that can actually crack nuts. Because apparently, being 65 feet tall wasn't enough. Yeah, that's your Minnesota Monday. Weird stuff here in Minnesota. It always seems to be southern Minnesota. It's like they got nothing better to do. We got Ariana Grande and Sabrina Carpenter on the way. Entertainment audio at 8:50.
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0: Sabrina Carpenter here on Z99.3. Well, the Alexander Ray Craft Bev Tour is coming up this weekend. Yeah, it's Friday, July 17th. If you haven't gotten tickets, this is your chance. Tell me what you're, tell me where you're listening from. 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Text Craft Bev to 320-762-3670. Tell me where you're listening from, and you could go home with a pair of Alexandria Craft Bev general admission tickets. It's a pair of them. You could get those just by texting Craft Bev to 320-762-3670. Tell me where you're listening from on this warm Monday morning. We've got entertainment audio next coming up at 8:50. We're going to hear from Zendaya talking about who is a better cook between her and Tom Holland.
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10: An extreme heat warning remains in effect. We'll see sunny skies here for today with a high in the low 90s. Tonight, mostly clear and a low near 70. By Tuesday, sunshine, high 92 degrees. Wednesday, plenty of blue skies and sun, high around 91. Thursday, we'll see sunshine, high of 91. From the Weatherology Radio Network Weather Center, I'm meteorologist Jennifer Wojcicki. Currently, it's 75.
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0: That's Dove Cameron here on Z99.3. All right, well, if you've ever raised a teenage daughter, you know there are days when asking a simple question somehow can turn into a full-blown conflict. Now, this mom on TikTok says having an angry teenage daughter is a whole different experience.
1: I mean, yeah, having your mom mad at you is scary, but have you ever been around your teenage daughter when she's in a bad mood? 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You could be like, "Hey, are you hungry?" "No, I'm not hungry!" 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

0: Good morning. Thanks for waking up with me, JP, here on the CND Granite Morning Show on Z99.3. Well, it's that time of the morning. We hear from celebrities and movie stars. We're going to hear from Zendaya, Robert Irwin, and Dwayne The Rock Johnson. That's all coming up.
1: Production Vault Entertainment News.
0: Zendaya dishes on who's the better cook between her and Tom Holland.
2: I mean, now he'll know. He said, I'm admitting this. The better cook.
3: I was going to ask that next. Like, are you a good cook?
2: I try my best. Okay. I try my best. I got a few things that I'm... My spicy vodka pasta is very good. I got a few things that I can do that I like, you know, I stick with that.
3: Okay.
2: But I think he might be better. At it.
0: She also admits that she has a pretty full closet at home.
2: Listen, I have a closet, but I also have an archive.
3: Okay.
2: Right? So some things that I wear, I can put them away for a while, and then maybe one day in the future I'll wear them again.
3: Yeah?
2: For the drama premiere, we whipped out one from the archive.
3: Oh, yes, you did! You sure did.
2: I don't know if I have a favorite, but I do think that, like, they do mark such important times in your life and transitional moments in your life as you grow.
0: Robert Irwin explains what makes Dancing with the Stars such a great show.
4: What makes Dancing with the Stars, it's the team behind the scenes that make it happen. It's the incredible audience that come out and support this show, and it's the pros.
3: Yeah.
4: You know, they come back year after year, and the next pro is more than just finding the next pro, finding the best dancer on earth, but it's also kind of a love letter to the pros of Dancing with the Stars.
3: Yeah.
4: It's a way for us all to get a little peek behind the curtain to see what it takes to do this job.
0: Dwayne The Rock Johnson on the Moana live action film.
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0: 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We've got some fun stuff on the way. Coming up here at 9:05, it's Chart Toppers in Time. 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
0: The Alexander & Kraft Bev Tour is right around the corner. 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And one lucky caller will win a pair of VIP tickets. You gotta listen to win, though. 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It's that easy. Don't forget to stop by the Jive Hair Studio booth for Ponies and Pints for a chance to win their booth grand prize.
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0: JP along with you for one more hour on the C&D Granite Morning Show on Z99.3. Hey, we've got your chart toppers in time coming up at 9:05. We're going all the way back to 2010 to see what the top song on the chart was then. That's coming up here at 2010 or at 9:05. Talking about 2010, but right now, your news.
1: First of all, an extreme heat warning is in effect from now through 9 p.m. this Thursday night. Heat index values could reach at times up to 102 across the area. Overnight lows aren't going to bring much relief. We will be warm, generally low to mid-70s overnight. This will impact all of central and west central Minnesota again through Thursday night. Hot temperatures and a high humidity may cause heat illnesses. Officials remind you to drink plenty of fluids, stay in an air-conditioned room, stay out of the sun. Be sure to check up on relatives, neighbors, along with your pets. And Minnesota traffic safety officials are calling this year an extremely deadly start to the motorcycle season. As of Friday, there have been 37 motorcycle fatalities on Minnesota roadway so far this year, compared to 24 at this time last year. Office of Traffic Safety Director Mike Hansen says about half the time the attributed cause can be a mistake by a motorcycle rider, but the other half of the time is clearly the mistake of motor vehicle operators. Hansen says there are dozens of motorcycle training centers around the state. They recommend it for all levels of riders here in Minnesota. And the Alexandria Education Foundation is pleased to announce that the following people will be inducted into the Hall of Fame this fall. Brent and Sally Smith, class of 1976, are philanthropists whose generosity and vision have enriched the Alexandria area. Also, Cindy Storhog is a retired Alexandria Public School instructional math coach and elementary teacher. Finally, Tom Anderson, class of 1976, is a former U of M regent and a local business owner and entrepreneur. The Hall of Fame recipients will be inducted at a luncheon coming up on Friday, September 18th. Congratulations to all of them. And that's a look at your news. I'm Mark Anthony.
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4: An extreme heat warning remains in effect. We'll see sunny skies here for today with a high in the low 90s. Tonight, mostly clear and a low near 70. By Tuesday, sunshine, high of 92 degrees. Wednesday, plenty of blue skies and sun, high around 91. Thursday, we'll see sunshine, high of 91. From the Weatherology Radio Network Weather Center, I'm meteorologist Jennifer Wojcicki. Currently, it's 79.
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0: We're going back. 2010. This song was inspired by a classic hit from nearly 50 years earlier and helped kick off one of the biggest summers in pop music. It was built around a sunny West Coast vibe. It celebrated beach culture, summer fun, and everything people associate with California. The title even paid tribute to the Beach Boys, while putting a modern pop spin on the idea. Katy Perry, she teamed up with Snoop Dogg for the track, creating a song that felt tailor-made for warm weather and rolled down windows. And once it hit radio, it was everywhere. This song spent 6 weeks at number one on the Billboard Hot 100 list and became one of the biggest hits in 2010. Here it is. It's California Girls, another chart topper on Chart Toppers Through Time.

0: Mike Paul's on Z99.3. We hear from Ella Lainley in music news coming up, talking about who she looks up to, and Taylor Swift has a word for her haters. It's time now for music news. Taylor Swift said she loves her haters, her online trolls, and criticism because it fuels her.
1: Yeah, criticism has been a huge fuel for me. It's been a huge jumping off point, like a creative writing prompt or something. Like blank space would not exist if I hadn't had people being like, here's a slideshow of all her boyfriends. And then Antihero, that song doesn't exist if I don't get criticized for every aspect of my personality. But I think a little bit of it, you gotta just be like, this is part of it. If it's an interesting point to you to kind of respond to, then that's a gift for you to be able to write something. Don't respond to like trolls in your comments. That's not what we want from you. We want your art.
0: Ella Lainley says she is drawn to strong women.
2: I think that what I'm drawn to with strong women is their ability to be trailblazers in the way where they're not afraid to take risks. They're creating the music that they want to create because they love it, and this is their art, and it pays off. I think when you do that, when you just explore your artistry and have fun with it. And there's so many talented women coming up right now. I'm so excited for what music's going to look like in the next 2 to 3 years. I mean, women are about to take over. I'm telling you that right now.
0: That's music news here on Z99.3. Happy Monday. Hope you had a wonderful weekend. Let's get back to the hits on today's hit music.
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12: An extreme heat warning remains in effect,
5: We'll see sunny skies here for today with a high in the low 90s. Tonight, mostly clear and a low near 70. By Tuesday, sunshine, high of 92 degrees. Wednesday, plenty of blue skies and sun, high around 91. Thursday, we'll see sunshine, high of 91. From the Weatherology Radio Network Weather Center, I'm meteorologist Jennifer Wojcicki. Currently, it's 79.
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0: Traveling Treehouse is back on Monday. That's today, 1 to 2:15 p.m. at Osagi Park in Osakis. It's a free kids program, about 75 minutes of stories, crafts, and activities. The kids also get a snack and gently used book to take home after the session.
1: Rumors going all over town. 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Yeah, they say.

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0: That's Taylor Swift wrapping up her ad-free 9 o'clock music block. It's time to send it over to the newsroom. We've got our one-on-one chat with Mark Anthony.
1: And it's time now for this week's one-on-one, and we are going to talk with the Heidelberger family about Young Hearts for Heroes, an event coming up on July 18th. Hi to all of you.
2: It's like all-American family here, and there's something I learned about your husband, too, Angie. I didn't realize he served, too. And kind of that backstory. I'm not surprised, but I guess I didn't know that story, too. So we'll have everyone introduce themselves. We'll go around as well. So, Angie.
3: All right. I'm Angie Heidelberger, wife of a veteran and head of school over at Sacred Journey Academy.
2: Yeah.
4: I'm Autumn. I'm 14. And yeah.
2: And you go to school at Sacred Journey Academy, don't you?
4: I'm going into ninth grade.
2: Ninth grade. That's right.
5: And I'm Ryan Heidelberger.
2: Yeah, great seeing you, Ryan.
5: And I own Wind Supply of Alexandria.
2: Well, and Ryan, big thing I learned, backstory about you, too. You served our nation, too. How many tours did you do? And was it Army?
5: So I joined, when I commissioned as an officer, I joined the Minnesota Army National Guard.
2: Okay.
5: I was with, of course, everyone knows them as the Red Bulls.
2: Yeah.
5: Specifically, the two of the 135 Infantry Regiment, and I was actually based out of beautiful Albert Lea, Minnesota.
2: Oh, you were? Okay.
5: I was a weapons platoon leader, and the truest military story you'll ever hear is we spent an entire year training for Afghanistan, and they sent us to Kuwait.
2: You never know, do you?
5: I still had the winter gear. I was ready to go, and while we sat in Kuwait, we kind of felt like we were doomed to stay there, and then once you know it, we got called up into Iraq, and so I was able to lead soldiers. We did a lot of, we called them rat patrols.
2: Okay.
5: Just at that time, the war was closing down, and so the primary goal was to help transition, help to make that happen. And so in our case, we would get to go to the hot spots and patrol around, basically keep the enemy, keep them on their toes. I really enjoyed it. Thankfully, none of my soldiers were hurt. But when we came back, there were some that definitely had difficulties transitioning, and it can get very lonely for some of them.
2: So I mentioned our good friend, Tony Ousey. Tony's become a very good friend over the years, and I think he did 4 or 5 tours. One of those was in Bosnia, and like 4, I think, in the Gulf conflict as well. But he always struggles 4th of July. And he doesn't mind the fireworks that go on, the scheduled ones. It's when people are just blowing them off 3 days before. Do you, if you don't mind my asking, does it kind of, get you back to...
5: This may be an unpopular opinion, but the louder and the bigger, I'm fine. But
2: we're all different.
5: But everyone is so different. And it comes back to, I respect my neighbors enough where I'm not blowing off fireworks at 9 a.m.
6: No.
5: I'm just going to show them respect.
2: Nowadays, I know only about 1% ever raise their right hand and join the military. So it's certainly different than Vietnam era and a lot of parents and grandparents who maybe were in not only Vietnam, but certainly Korean or World War II as well. Young man, what is your name, please?
7: I'm Gabe Heidelberger. I am a student at Sacred Journey Academy, and Angie Heidelberger, principal of that school, is my mom, and Ryan Heidelberger is my dad.
2: Look at you. You are, you're not shy at all, are you? No, good for you. And again, good seeing you once again. Yes. Did you have fun last time on the radio?
4: Yes.
2: And you're back. Did you tell your brother that it's going to be fun?
4: Yes.
2: Did you? So tell everyone again your name and what grade you're going into, please.
4: My name is Elena. I'm going to 5th grade. I go to school at Sacred Journey, and I'm 10 years old.
2: 10 years old. Well, let's talk about this event. Again, it's called Young Hearts for Heroes. You alluded to it a little bit, but so everyone knows, Angie, what this is about, please.
3: Yeah, absolutely. So we had our first event last November. We wanted to schedule something around Veterans Day. We knew the weather potentially could be a challenge. So we thought, 250 years heading into the summer, let's try doing it in July. And so we're excited to be hosting the second event. It's a timed chip timing 5K run, or if you are not a runner, you can show up and what we call the 1 mile march. So you can walk down to Big Ole and back. We're starting at City Park, 8:30 in the morning on July 18th. I'm encouraging everyone to come out and participate, and we'll be honoring a local veteran, Daryl Giese, and his family, who is a friend of ours, works for the Douglas County Sheriff's Department, and just excited to, you know, none of these guys do this to be honored. So it was more like, you're doing this because we want to do this for you and your family. And so we're just really excited about that. Proceeds, again, going to the Veterans Memorial Honor Guard and then to Sacred Journey. It's really our desire is to bring different generations together to show the younger ones. They need to get to know these veterans and hear stories, and even just to be near them and realize how many people have served, are serving still today. And then also, you know, to encourage the veterans that we do remember and we do understand that there's sacrifice not only when they're gone, but also when they return.
5: I was very blessed growing up. My grandparents had Canary Beach Resort.
6: Yes.
5: And we had a place I called it Veterans Row. A gentleman from World War II, Korea. And I got to meet genuine heroes.
6: Mm-hmm.
5: And the only reason I knew the one was wounded was he would sit down on the dock every day and fish with his shirt off. And he had four holes going up his side.
2: Mm-hmm. Wow.
5: And he was during the Battle of the Bulge. Wow. He survived Normandy. Mm-hmm. That went really well. But but he said, after talking with him, I said, I've never heard anything like this. And he's like, well, I've never even shared this with my kids.
6: Mm. See? Yeah.
5: So it's, if you can encourage those conversations, I was very blessed. My step-grandpa was able to share quite a bit of his story, but I never had the courage to ask. It was actually our loudmouth neighbor had the courage to ask him,
6: good
5: but he
6: him.
5: Shared. Mm. And that's the only reason I know. So I encourage people to share when they can.
2: So I used to work in retail. I grew up in Wilmer. Tracy and I both did. We grew up two blocks away, went to the same church. But this department store I worked at, I would talk to people at 17, 18, and I would find out they were a veteran. I would ask their stories.
5: Mm-hmm.
2: And just like you, Ryan, when you found out they were at the Battle of the Bulge or at Normandy beaches or Okinawa, I mean, it was like you were in the presence of greatness.
5: Oh, yes.
2: Forget the Taylor Swifts, whatever. Those are the true heroes and celebrities, you know. So, Angie, you guys doing this for an area vet. Again, it's called Young Hearts for Heroes. There is a small cost. You're trying to raise money. So what is the cost, please?
3: Yeah, so the 5K run is $40.
2: Okay.
3: The 1 mile walk is $25. You can show up the morning of. So
2: okay.
3: There is online registration at runsignup.com, or you can contact us at Sacred Journey Academy. Otherwise, just join us that morning, and it's gonna be an awesome time.
2: So you did it last year, yep. So you're building on it, and hopefully even more people coming up this year.
3: Yeah, and you know, there is such a transition between generations right now. We definitely want to come alongside, you know, the younger, well, I guess we're getting old now, but the younger veterans.
5: I am getting old.
3: you know, and their families. And I have a passion, too, for seeing the family that, you know, is supporting whoever is serving and what they go through at home. So I think we're able to just bring this partnership between us. And we're both passionate about history, you know, so having our kids be a part of it and seeing and learning firsthand. It goes so much farther than reading it in a book, although we love reading it.
2: So again, to register for Young Hearts for Heroes, that event coming up July 18th on a Saturday. It gets underway what time again, by the way?
3: 8:30
2: mm-hmm. with the registration,
3: yes.
2: Correct?
3: Yep.
2: And the race are...
3: About 9, I mean, yeah. Just after.
2: Yeah.
3: We're going to do a welcome and honor Daryl and his family, and then we'll get started after that.
2: Nice. So. Is there a website or anything, too?
3: So runsignup.com, and you can search for Young Hearts for Heroes and find our website to do online registration. Or you can contact us at Sacred Journey Academy. We'll get
2: excellent.
3: That
6: nice.
3: Yes.
2: Yeah. And again, open enrollment right now for Sacred Journey Academy.
3: And it's K-12, and it's 50% off right now.
2: Wow.
3: So, yeah, mm-hmm. Give us a call just to learn, have a conversation, learn more, come see our space, and we'll see what the Lord does from there.
2: Absolutely. All right. Angie, always good seeing you.
3: Yes,
2: of course, Ryan, Autumn, Gabe, and Elena. Do you want to say goodbye to Grandma or anything, or Grandpa? Or?
4: Bye.
2: Yeah.
4: Bye.
2: How about you, Gabe?
7: Shout out to my boy, Drew Christians.
2: Yeah, your boy. How about you, Autumn? Anything? Yeah. No. You're the cool one.
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0: tonight.
1: That's fun here on Z99.3. That's a wrap for me today. Thanks for chilling out with me on the C&D Granted Morning Show to start your week. Tomorrow, we're talking about a man who broke a world record. Why he did this, I don't know. He wore 125 t-shirts while running a marathon. We'll learn more about that tomorrow when you wake up with me. Keep rocking that smile. It's your best look. Stay awesome. Go out there and make somebody's day a little brighter. Coming up next, we got Focus on the Family commentary with Jim Daly. Right now, it's time for some comedy. Pete Davidson talks about his weekly calls with his mom. Have a great rest of your Monday. We'll talk tomorrow. Bye.
2: Oh, and in case I don't see you, good afternoon, good evening, and good night.
3: Yeah.
4: Try to be good. I call home once a week. I FaceTime my mom's forehead every Sunday. Last time we FaceTimed, my mom saw how long my hair is getting, and this is a quote. She went, "Petey, sweetie, you look like Johnny Damon from that movie, Good Luck Hunting." That's a lot of mistakes to cram into one sentence. From a woman living in Boston. I didn't know what to say. I just went, "Well, how do you like them bananas?" And I just moved on. I do call my mom every Sunday, except this week she called me on a Monday, which was a nightmare. We had just spoken on Sunday. Anyone else have a parent in their 80s you call on a designated day, then they break the routine? Isn't that terrifying? I was at work, I saw the phone lighting up, it said, "Mom," I immediately go to worst case. I'm like, who fell, who died, or worse, she just wants to chat. Like, which is...
5: Weddings aren't for the faint of heart. The ceremony may be beautiful, but planning a wedding can ruin a marriage before it even gets started. Endless details and mounting expenses can frustrate and divide a couple. In one national survey, a majority of couples admitted to arguing in some way about their wedding plans. You probably won't be surprised that money topped the list of disagreements, in particular, the cost of the wedding dress and flower arrangements. Mothers-in-law were a common source of disagreement too, as were decisions about seating charts and styles of wedding cakes. And it's not only conflicted couples who are struggling to plan their wedding. Stress can also take its toll on any relationship when a lot of decisions have to be made and a lot of money is involved. If you and your fiancé are up to your eyeballs in planning your wedding, remember two things. One, don't think of this as your wedding. Think of it as our wedding. Your ultimate goal should be for both of you to have a wedding that you love. Second, as memorable as you hope your wedding will be, remember that it's only the first day of your new journey together. Don't get your marriage off to a rocky start by allowing your wedding to become more important than your relationship. If you'll keep the right things in focus, your wedding will catapult you to a lifetime of happiness together. For Focus on the Family, I'm Jim Daly.
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19: An extreme heat warning remains in effect. Sunny skies here this afternoon, high into the lower 90s. Tonight, mostly clear and a low near 70. By Tuesday, sunshine, high of 92 degrees. Wednesday, plenty of blue skies and sun, high around 91. Thursday, we'll see sunshine, high of 91. From the Weatherology Radio Network Weather Center, I'm meteorologist Jennifer Vujcicki. Currently, it's 81.
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0: Hozier to Sweet. 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
4: An extreme heat warning remains in effect. Sunny skies here this afternoon, high into the lower 90s. Tonight, mostly clear and a low near 70. By Tuesday, sunshine, high of 92 degrees. Wednesday, plenty of blue skies and sun, high around 91. Thursday, we'll see sunshine, high of 91. From the Weatherology Radio Network Weather Center, I'm meteorologist Jennifer Wojcicki. Currently, it's 82.
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0: Somber, Homewrecker. Congrats going out to Madonna. She has earned her 10th number one album on the Billboard 200 albums chart with her new one, Confessions 2, the sequel to 2005's Confessions on a Dance Floor. It makes her the first act with a number one album this decade in the 2020s to have also topped the chart in three other decades. It debuted with the largest week for a dance album this year and her best week since 2014, with her biggest streaming week ever for an album and largest pure album sales week in over a decade. It's her 10th number one album on the Billboard 200, her 24th top 10 charted album, and she joins an elite group of acts with at least 10 number one albums. 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
10: An extreme heat warning remains in effect. Sunny skies here this afternoon, high into the lower 90s. Tonight, mostly clear and a low near 70. By Tuesday, sunshine, high of 92 degrees. Wednesday, plenty of blue skies and sun, high around 91. Thursday, we'll see sunshine, high of 91. From the Weatherology Radio Network Weather Center, I'm meteorologist Jennifer Wojcicki. Currently, it's 82.

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0: Ed Sheeran, Bad Habits. 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
15: An extreme heat warning remains in effect. Sunny skies here this afternoon, high into the lower 90s. Tonight, mostly clear and a low near 70. By Tuesday, sunshine, high of 92 degrees. Wednesday, plenty of blue skies and sun, high around 91. Thursday, we'll see sunshine, high of 91. From the Weatherology Radio Network Weather Center, I'm meteorologist Jennifer Wojcicki. Currently, it's 84.
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1: Leading our news is the heat. An extreme heat warning is in effect until 9 p.m. this Thursday. A long stretch of well above normal temps. Heat index values could reach at times of up to 102, and overnight lows generally only in the lower 70s. This will impact all of central and west central Minnesota and beyond through 9 p.m. Thursday. Hot temperatures and high humidity may cause heat illnesses. Be sure to drink plenty of fluid, stay in an air-conditioned room, stay out of the sun, and check up on relatives and neighbors. And our hot weekend saw some very impressive hot temperatures around the state. Warmest air was found in northern Minnesota yesterday, where Crookston hit 99 degrees at 5 p.m. The dew point was in the lower 70s, so it felt more like 105 yesterday. Even International Falls, normally the nation's icebox, soared to 97 degrees yesterday. Here locally, Alexandria was a steamy 90 degrees at 5 p.m. yesterday. It felt more like 95. Fergus Falls and Elbow Lake, both 91 yesterday. Wadena, Morris, both at 90 degrees, while Sauk Center, a cooler 89. And Glenwood at 88 degrees. That very warm period will stay with us all the way through Friday. And in other news, 4 people were injured, including 3 from Osakis and 1 from Parker's Prairie in a crash over the weekend. State Patrol says that crash took place yesterday when a Buick was traveling northbound along Highway 29 and a Jeep was traveling eastbound on Elm Street when the two collided. The driver of the Jeep, a 47-year-old woman from Parker's Prairie, was injured along with the driver of the Buick, a 35-year-old woman from Osakis, along with their two juvenile passengers. All were taken to the hospital with non-life-threatening injuries. That crash does remain under investigation. And that's a look at your news. I'm Mark Anthony.
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6: An extreme heat warning remains in effect. Sunny skies here this afternoon, high into the lower 90s. Tonight, mostly clear and a low near 70. By Tuesday, sunshine, high of 92 degrees. Wednesday, plenty of blue skies and sun, high around 91. Thursday, we'll see sunshine, high of 91. From the Weatherology Radio Network Weather Center, I'm meteorologist Jennifer Wojcicki. Currently, it's 84.

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0: Bruno Mars, Risk It All. About a week after getting married at Madison Square Garden in New York City, Taylor Swift and Travis Kelce were seen together publicly for the first time as husband and wife, although I think they tried to avoid that. When their private jet landed, they were surrounded by people and big black umbrellas, so they couldn't be seen. However, paparazzi ended up getting them at the wedding of his former teammate Juju Smith-Schuster and Laura Crook just outside of Los Angeles. Taylor looking stunning in a floral gown. Also in attendance was Patrick Mahomes and his wife Brittany, but I think this just goes to prove why Madison Square Garden was a good choice for their own wedding.
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12: An extreme heat warning remains in effect. Sunny skies here this afternoon, high into the lower 90s. Tonight, mostly clear and a low near 70. By Tuesday, sunshine, high of 92 degrees. Wednesday, plenty of blue skies and sun, high around 91. Thursday, we'll see sunshine, high of 91. From the Weatherology Radio Network Weather Center, I'm meteorologist Jennifer Wojcicki. Currently, it's 86.

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15: An extreme heat warning remains in effect. Sunny skies here this afternoon, high into the lower 90s. Tonight, mostly clear and a low near 70. By Tuesday, sunshine, high of 92 degrees. Wednesday, plenty of blue skies and sun, high around 91. Thursday, we'll see sunshine, high of 91. From the Weatherology Radio Network Weather Center, I'm meteorologist Jennifer Wojcicki. Currently, it's 86.

0: Dua Lipa danced the night. Fresh off their honeymoon, newlyweds Dua Lipa and Callum Turner were spotted Friday night in New York City out on a date night.
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2: The Alexander and Kraft Bev Tour is right around the corner. 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It's that easy. 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
10: An extreme heat warning remains in effect. Sunny skies here this afternoon, high into the lower 90s. Tonight, mostly clear and a low near 70. By Tuesday, sunshine, high of 92 degrees. Wednesday, plenty of blue skies and sun, high around 91. Thursday, we'll see sunshine, high of 91. From the Weatherology Radio Network Weather Center, I'm meteorologist Jennifer Wojcicki. 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
13: An extreme heat warning remains in effect. Clear skies tonight, a low temperature of 69 degrees, with winds out of the southwest at 5 to 15. Tuesday, lots of sun and a high of 93. Winds out of the southwest around 5 miles an hour. Wednesday, sunshine, high of 91. Thursday, plenty of sun and a high of 92. Friday, sunshine with a high of 90. From the Weatherology Radio Network Weather Center, I'm meteorologist Ray Miller. Right now, it's 88.

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1: So I don't know, maybe it's just me, but that new Madonna album, it just slaps during the summer months. You got that thing going on, beautiful day outside. It is really good. All right, so I mentioned earlier that today is a very unique day. Today is, to my estimation, the only day of the year where there are no professional major men's sports happening. Of course, football's done, basketball, hockey, normally baseball, but we've got the baseball All-Star game tomorrow night. So there's no games today. Now, granted, they're doing the home run derby, but that doesn't count. Now, the WNBA has got a couple of games. So the ladies, they're out there competing. But the dudes, today, the one day of the year, they decided to take the day off.
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2: An extreme heat warning remains in effect. Clear skies tonight, a low temperature of 69 degrees, with winds out of the southwest at 5 to 15. Tuesday, lots of sun and a high of 93. Winds out of the southwest around 5 miles an hour. Wednesday, sunshine, high of 91. Thursday, plenty of sun and a high of 92. Friday, sunshine with a high of 90. From the Weatherology Radio Network Weather Center, I'm meteorologist Ray Miller. Right now, it's 90.
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0: That is Hozier. All right, sending congratulations out to Mr. Worldwide. 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
19: An extreme heat warning remains in effect. Clear skies tonight, a low temperature of 69 degrees, with winds out of the southwest at 5 to 15. Tuesday, lots of sun and a high of 93. Winds out of the southwest around 5 miles an hour. Wednesday, sunshine, high of 91. Thursday, plenty of sun and a high of 92. Friday, sunshine with a high of 90. 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

0: So you know the old adage, how you're not supposed to burn bridges when you leave a situation, whether it's a job or whatever. You don't want to totally decimate the relationship so you can't go back. Well, my Facebook friend of the day today, her name is Claudine Triplett. She has a different opinion. She says sometimes burning bridges is awesome. It prevents you from going back to places you should never, ever have visited to begin with. You know what? Sometimes that is true. You burn that bridge, you set that thing alight, and you're never going back. And that could be for the best. Claudine Triplett. Boy, great wisdom there. My Facebook friend of the day today.
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5: An extreme heat warning remains in effect. Clear skies tonight, a low temperature of 69 degrees, with winds out of the southwest at 5 to 15. Tuesday, lots of sun and a high of 93. Winds out of the southwest around 5 miles an hour. Wednesday, sunshine, high of 91. Thursday, plenty of sun and a high of 92. Friday, sunshine with a high of 90. From the Weatherology Radio Network Weather Center, I'm meteorologist Ray Miller. Right now, it's 90.
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0: So we all hope that we get a nice long life, right? And in order to do that, you know what you need to do. You need to be smart about what you eat and all that. 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Five things you can do to live 10 years longer. And like I say, they're all pretty common sense. 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Like I say, it's kind of common sense, but I guess it's good to be reminded from time to time.
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5: Weather. An extreme heat warning remains in effect. Clear skies tonight, a low temperature of 69 degrees, with winds out of the southwest at 5 to 15. Tuesday, lots of sun and a high of 93. Winds out of the southwest around 5 miles an hour. Wednesday, sunshine, high of 91. Thursday, plenty of sun and a high of 92. Friday, sunshine with a high of 90. From the Weatherology Radio Network Weather Center, I'm meteorologist Ray Miller. 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

0: That is Justin Bieber. Okay, I got to be honest with you. Finally saw Toy Story 5. I was kind of surprised that Taylor's song was just in the end credits, but it was fantastic. I got to be honest, got a little emotional more than once.
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0: For today's most awesome person on the planet Earth, I don't normally call attention to celebrities. I kind of like to keep it local, you know, people like you and me doing amazing things. But when it's Shaquille O'Neal, you kind of have to pay attention. Yeah, Shaq Diesel was at a Best Buy recently looking at different technology, and he stumbled across this woman. Her name is Coella Lewis. She was looking for some tech because she was starting school again. She was looking to get an iPad, and she said she needed a new smartphone for school and to, you know, so that she can stay in touch with her kids. She's a single mom. And so Shaq was like, he walked up to one of the Best Buy people and said, yeah, this Samsung Galaxy Z, the flip phone, yeah, we'll take two of those. And he just bought her one. He said, I'll take one. I'd like to give this other one to her. Yeah, so Shaquille O'Neal helping out this single mom in Lafayette, Louisiana. Yeah, just fantastic. I love stuff like this. If I had crazy amounts of money, I would do this all the time. Shaquille O'Neal, without question, today's most awesome person on the planet Earth.
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0: to play during the morning show, and you're going to the tour. 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
1: And an extreme heat warning remains in effect. Lows dip down to about 69 tonight under clear skies. Southerly winds 10 to 15 miles per hour. Ample sunshine expected again tomorrow. Daytime highs approaching 93. Clear skies tomorrow night. Lows around 68. Mainly clear and dry Wednesday and Thursday with highs in the low 90s. For the Weatherology Radio Network Weather Center, I'm meteorologist Laura Lockwood. Right now, 89.
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0: That is Alex Warren at the box office this weekend. If you've got kids, chance are good that's where you were. Moana came in at number one. Minions and Monsters, number two. Toy Story 5 came in at third spot. 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
17: Weather. And an extreme heat warning remains in effect. Lows dip down to about 69 tonight under clear skies. Southerly winds 10 to 15 miles per hour. Ample sunshine expected again tomorrow. Daytime highs approaching 93. Clear skies tomorrow night. Lows around 68. Mainly clear and dry Wednesday and Thursday with highs in the low 90s. For the Weatherology Radio Network Weather Center, I'm meteorologist Laura Lockwood. 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

0: So I saw this research recently that said, here are a couple of things that are happening in the office, which destroy friendships. If you steal somebody's food from their fridge, if you're going to the bathroom and somebody comes in the stall next to you and just starts having a conversation, that's not good either. Loud personal telephone calls, if you're sitting at your desk talking loudly on the phone. If you cook really like smelly like food in the microwave, if you eat loudly. And I'm looking at this list, it's like, yeah, these were the things that annoyed me when I was really young, like back in the dark ages. We're in this technological era. There's got to be better ways to annoy your coworkers. Come on, Gen Z and millennials. You need to step up your annoy your coworkers game. Because I was doing this stuff 20 years ago.
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15: Weather. And an extreme heat warning remains in effect. Lows dip down to about 69 tonight on

Are clear skies, southerly winds 10 to 15 miles per hour. Ample sunshine expected again tomorrow, daytime highs approaching 93. Clear skies tomorrow night, lows around 68. Mainly clear and dry Wednesday and Thursday, with highs in the low 90s. For the Weatherology Radio Network Weather Center, I'm meteorologist Laura Lockwood. Right now, it's 90 degrees.

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0: 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That is a song that is completely unavoidable if you spend any time at all on TikTok or Insta. All right, so apparently today is National Franks and Beans Day, and if you are of a certain age, you cannot hear that phrase without thinking, tell me, boy, is it the Franks or is it the Beans? 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
16: Sea weather. And an extreme heat warning remains in effect. Lows dip down to about 69 tonight under clear skies. Southerly winds 10 to 15 miles per hour. Ample sunshine expected again tomorrow. Daytime highs approaching 93. Clear skies tomorrow night. Lows around 68. Mainly clear and dry Wednesday and Thursday with highs in the low 90s. For the Weatherology Radio Network Weather Center, I'm meteorologist Laura Lockwood. Right now, it's 90 degrees.

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13: And an extreme heat warning remains in effect. Lows dip down to about 69 tonight under clear skies. Southerly winds 10 to 15 miles per hour. Ample sunshine expected again tomorrow. Daytime highs approaching 93. Clear skies tomorrow night. Lows around 68. Mainly clear and dry Wednesday and Thursday with highs in the low 90s. For the Weatherology Radio Network Weather Center, I'm meteorologist Laura Lockwood. Currently 89.

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0: That is Hozier. All right, so today is an incredibly unique day. The Major League Baseball All-Star Game is happening tomorrow night, which means they're not playing any games today, which means there are no major professional men's sports happening today. Of course, there's no football, hockey, or basketball. There's no baseball either. Now, the women are playing. Yeah, the WNBA, they got a couple games. They're showing up to compete. But today, the guys taking the day off.
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5: And an extreme heat warning remains in effect. Lows dip down to about 69 tonight under clear skies. Southerly winds 10 to 15 miles per hour. Ample sunshine expected again tomorrow. Daytime highs approaching 93. Clear skies tomorrow night. Lows around 68. Mainly clear and dry Wednesday and Thursday with highs in the low 90s. For the Weatherology Radio Network Weather Center, I'm meteorologist Laura Lockwood. 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